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1: I'm Justin Goulet with your information update. Olds College shared an in-memoriam message this week following the passing of a visionary entrepreneur and devoted philanthropist from Calgary. Bob Braun was 89 years old, and Olds College officials were deeply saddened to hear he passed away on June 29th. Bob and his late wife, Carol, built the Braun Family Foundation to strengthen communities through health, education, and sport. Olds College of Agriculture and Technology started its partnership with the Braun family when a generous $275,000 contribution from the foundation was received in 2012. It helped with the major upgrades to the South Riding Arena, which was renamed the Braun Family Arena, and is the home of the Olds College Broncos rodeo team. Meta has announced plans to build its first Canadian data center, and it'll be in Alberta. According to provincial government officials, the $13 billion investment is set to be built north of Edmonton in Sturgeon County. It's anticipated that it'll create over 3,000 construction jobs and generate about $250 million annually in benefits for Albertans. Premier Danielle Smith says the province created the right conditions to attract world-leading investments such as this. Smith believes the project will thrust Alberta into a role as a Canadian AI leader. As part of the build, Meta says it'll also be fully funding new generation and grid infrastructure to support the data center in Sturgeon County, which will improve reliability across the entire grid. And you know that summer is officially here when we're talking about park parties in the town of Olds. They'll run every Thursday, weather permitting, between today and August 20th, before a big Movie in the Park summer wrap-up on Friday, August 21st. Heather Dixon with the Community Connection Center says they'll move around each week to a different park.
2: It is just such a great way to showcase everything that we have to offer for our families when they want to get out and about in our community. And it's also such a fantastic way for our community members to be able to meet new neighbors, to connect with old neighbors, and just really build that sense of community in each one of the neighborhoods.
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3: In sports, the top time of night 6 of the Calgary Stampede's GMC Rangeland Derby belonged to Jason Glass with a time of 1:11:14. The aggregate standings at this point still look like Jamie Labuschagne on top with 7:14:38 overall. Chance Vegan at number 2 with 7:16:21 and Ray Croteau Jr. at 7:16:51 to take the third place. 96.5 The Ranch has live coverage from the Calgary Stampede of all the Chuckwagon racing excitement for Night 7 of the GMC Rangeland Derby, with the broadcast starting at 7:15 this evening. Week 6 of the CFL season kicks off tonight with an 0-4 Ottawa taking on the 3-1 Edmonton Elks. The quarterfinal of the FIFA World Cup starts this afternoon with one match. France will clash with Monaco. And finally, the Toronto Blue Jays wrap up their 3-game set with the San Francisco Giants. They beat the Giants 10-0 yesterday, taking that 3-game series 2-1. The Blue Jays now head up the road to San Diego to take on the Padres through the weekend starting tomorrow. And that's your sports update.
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0: Goat weather.
3: This afternoon, 20 degrees and a 30% chance of showers with a risk of thunderstorms. Fog patches dissipating this morning. We'll see 30% chance of showers continuing through the evening and overnight tonight, a low of 10. Tomorrow, 21 degrees and a 30% chance of showers once again. 30% chance of showers and a low of 10 degrees tomorrow night as well. 23 degrees and a 30% chance of showers for Saturday. Sunday, 21 degrees and sunny. Monday, 22 and sunny skies. Currently in the area, it is overcast and 13 degrees.
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Good morning. That is Triumph Magic Power here on 104.5 The Goat. Good morning. How's it going? Happy Thursday. It's a little bit of a gloomier day today so far, which I wasn't really expecting. Woke up and it was a little darker than I wanted it to be, a little darker than I prefer, but hopefully the sun rears its head at some point here, because we got fun things coming up. Fun weekend. Summer Oldstice is trying again after they got rained out last time they tried to go around in June. And with that, the Mountain View Pistons Show and Shine is also coming back. And man, that's going to be cool. Everyone loves looking at cool cars, especially when you get the time to actually look at them, because most of the time you see them just at a red light or something, and then it's just gone as quickly as it came. But cars are so cool. Cars are so cool that everyone has a dream car. You know, everyone has that one car that they just really wish it was them driving it instead of whoever's driving it right now. What is your dream car? Do you have one? Have you had it since you were a kid? Maybe you've just always wanted that one Subaru. I don't know. Let me know on the Cam Clark Ford Rock Line, 586-7625. What is your dream car?

0: Moist and Push here on 104.5 The Goat. We've been talking a little bit about the Mountain View Pistons Show and Shine, which is trying again this weekend on Saturday as part of Summer Oldstice. It's going to be super cool. We're going to be on location for that, looking at all the cool little cars everyone's got. And it's got us talking about your dream car. Maybe there's a really flashy sports car you want, or a big truck. What is your dream car? The car that if you had $1 million, you'd buy it today. This text here on the Cam Clark Ford Rock Line says, I'm lame. My dream car is just a good old Honda Civic. Bonus points if it has a little spoiler. I've always liked them. Reliable old cars. Yeah, I mean, you're playing a bit of the long game financially for a couple of reasons. Because if it is your dream car, you have to be sure. Because it is the last car you will ever own. Those Hondas are too reliable, especially if you're taking care of them. That car just will refuse to die. It just won't die. So yeah, you have to be ready. It's a long commitment, like a parent lecturing a child about owning a pet. It's a big responsibility. You will have it for a very long time.
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1: I'm Justin Goulet with your information update. Olds College shared an in-memoriam message this week following the passing of a visionary entrepreneur and devoted philanthropist from Calgary. Bob Braun was 89 years old, and Olds College officials were deeply saddened to hear he passed away on June 29th. Bob and his late wife, Carol, built the Braun Family Foundation to strengthen communities through health, education, and sport. Olds College of Agriculture and Technology started its partnership with the Braun family when a generous $275,000 contribution from the foundation was received in 2012. It helped with the major upgrades to the South Riding Arena, which was renamed the Braun Family Arena, and is the home of the Olds College Broncos rodeo team. Meta has announced plans to build its first Canadian data center, and it'll be in Alberta. According to provincial government officials, the $13 billion investment is set to be built north of Edmonton in Sturgeon County. It's anticipated that it'll create over 3,000 construction jobs and generate about $250 million annually in benefits for Albertans. Premier Danielle Smith says the province created the right conditions to attract world-leading investments such as this. Smith believes the project will thrust Alberta into a role as a Canadian AI leader. As part of the build, Meta says it'll also be fully funding new generation and grid infrastructure to support the data center in Sturgeon County, which will improve reliability across the entire grid. And you know that summer is officially here when we're talking about park parties in the town of Olds. They'll run every Thursday, weather permitting, between today and August 20th, before a big movie in the park summer wrap-up on Friday, August 21st. Heather Dixon with the Community Connection Center says they'll move around each week to a different park.
2: It is just such a great way to showcase everything that we have to offer for our families when they want to get out and about in our community. And it's also such a fantastic way for our community members to be able to meet new neighbors, to connect with old neighbors, and just really build that sense of community in each one of the neighborhoods.
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3: In sports, the top time of night 6 of the Calgary Stampede's GMC Rangeland Derby belonged to Jason Glass with a time of 1:11:14. The aggregate standings at this point still look like Jamie Labuschagne on top with 7:14:38 overall. Chance Vegan at number 2 with 7:16:21 and Ray Croteau Jr. at 7:16:51 to take the third place. 96.5 The Ranch has live coverage from the Calgary Stampede of all the Chuckwagon Racing excitement for Night 7 of the GMC Rangeland Derby, with the broadcast starting at 7:15 this evening. Week 6 of the CFL season kicks off tonight with an 0-4 Ottawa taking on the 3-1 Edmonton Elks. The quarterfinal of the FIFA World Cup starts this afternoon with one match. France will clash with Monaco. And finally, the Toronto Blue Jays wrap up their 3-game set with the San Francisco Giants. They beat the Giants 10-0 yesterday, taking that 3-game series 2-1. The Blue Jays now head up the road to San Diego to take on the Padres through the weekend starting tomorrow. And that's your sports update.
0: Good weather.
3: This afternoon, 20 degrees and a 30% chance of showers with a risk of thunderstorms. Fog patches dissipating this morning. We'll see 30% chance of showers continuing through the evening and overnight tonight, a low of 10. Tomorrow, 21 degrees and a 30% chance of showers once again. 30% chance of showers and a low of 10 degrees tomorrow night as well. 23 degrees and a 30% chance of showers for Saturday. Sunday, 21 degrees and sunny. Monday, 22 and sunny skies. Currently in the area, it is overcast and 13 degrees.
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3: On the QE2 and secondary highways, we've got barren dry conditions. However, there are fog patches in many areas, and in some of those areas, there are deer in the ditches in those fog patches. So just be careful as you're driving around on the highways today. If you're cruising through Olds, remember Highway 27 at 57th Avenue, that little area is still under construction as crews continue to upgrade and repair the water main system in the town of Olds. Anything else out there changes, let me know what it is by giving us a shout on the telephone line or the Cam Clark Ford text line. That's been a look at your road report from Integra Tire in Sundry.
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0: Hootie and the Blowfish, only want to be with you here on 104.5 The Goat. We're talking right now about your dream car. Is there a car that you see maybe at a red light or in the Walmart parking lot and you're just like, oh man, oh, that's the car. That's the one. Maybe it's been the same since you were a kid. Or maybe you saw it one day as an adult and you're like, wow, that family minivan has so many cool features. That is my dream car. Tell me about that dream car on the Camp Clark Ford Rock Line, 586-7625. This is next year. Says a 69 Camaro SS. It would be cool to have a car in these car shows. Yeah, that is true. That is true. It is one thing to have a cool car, you know, that people see you driving around town or out on the highways, but it's another thing to be there in person for people to come see your car, for you to be able to brag about it to the whole town, and people pay money for you to brag about your car. That's awesome. That would be super, super cool. You'd be like the talk of the town, the guy with the Camaro. Aw, oh, man.
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7: Good weather. This afternoon, 20 degrees and a 30% chance of showers with a risk of thunderstorms. Fog patches dissipating this morning. We'll see 30% chance of showers continuing through the evening and overnight tonight, a low of 10. Tomorrow, 21 degrees and a 30% chance of showers once again. 30% chance of showers and a low of 10 degrees tomorrow night as well. 23 degrees and a 30% chance of showers for Saturday. Sunday, 21 degrees and sunny. Monday, 22 and sunny skies. Currently in the area, it is overcast and 13 degrees.
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0: To some people, he's a bad apple, but to us, he is just a David Wilcox on 104.5 The GOAT. We're talking about the Mountain View Pistons Show and Shine, which is giving it another go after they got rained out last month. And now, for this weekend, for Saturday, for summer oldstice, they're going to be going again. And you can get a chance to go look at some cool cars. It's going to be super nice. It's got us talking about your dream car. The car that you think you would do great with owning. This text here on the Cam Clark Ford Rock Line says, I would love to have a Corvette someday, but it would have to wait until the kids are grown and moved out. Family minivan it is for now. Yeah, it's tough. It's tough because one thing I know about kids is that they would absolutely love a Corvette. Like, let's not kid ourselves. They would love to look at that Corvette. They love to sit in it, honk the horn, you know, the whole deal. But it's not as safe, obviously, as a minivan. It's two-seater. There's not enough room. There's several reasons why kids can't really ride around in a Corvette as compared to the family minivan. But, you know, it's good to have dreams. Maybe just stick with the car shows for now, though. That's enough. They get to honk the horn there.
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1: I'm Justin Goulet with your information update. Olds College shared an in-memoriam message this week following the passing of a visionary entrepreneur and devoted philanthropist from Calgary. Bob Braun was 89 years old, and Olds College officials were deeply saddened to hear he passed away on June 29th. Bob and his late wife, Carol, built the Braun Family Foundation to strengthen communities through health, education, and sport. Olds College of Agriculture and Technology started its partnership with the Braun family when a generous $275,000 contribution from the foundation was received in 2012. It helped with the major upgrades to the South Riding Arena, which was renamed the Braun Family Arena, and is the home of the Olds College Broncos rodeo team. Meta has announced plans to build its first Canadian data center, and it'll be in Alberta. According to provincial government officials, the $13 billion investment is set to be built north of Edmonton in Sturgeon County. It's anticipated that it'll create over 3,000 construction jobs and generate about $250 million annually in benefits for Albertans. Premier Danielle Smith says the province created the right conditions to attract world-leading investments such as this. Smith believes the project will thrust Alberta into a role as a Canadian AI leader. As part of the build, Meta says it'll also be fully funding new generation and grid infrastructure to support the data center in Sturgeon County, which will improve reliability across the entire grid. And you know that summer is officially here when we're talking about park parties in the town of Olds. They'll run every Thursday, weather permitting, between today and August 20th, before a big Movie in the Park summer wrap-up on Friday, August 21st. Heather Dixon with the Community Connection Center says they'll move around each week to a different park.
2: It is just such a great way to showcase everything that we have to offer for our families when they want to get out and about in our community. And it's also such a fantastic way for our community members to be able to meet new neighbors, to connect with old neighbors, and just really build that sense of community in each one of the neighborhoods.
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3: In sports, the top time of night 6 of the Calgary Stampede's GMC Rangeland Derby belonged to Jason Glass with a time of 1:11:14. The aggregate standings at this point still look like Jamie Labuschagne on top with 7:14:38 overall, Chance Vegan at number 2 with 7:16:21, and Ray Croteau Jr. at 7:16:51 to take the third place. 96.5 The Ranch has live coverage from the Calgary Stampede of all the Chuckwagon Racing excitement for Night 7 of the GMC Rangeland Derby, with the broadcast starting at 7:15 this evening. Week 6 of the CFL season kicks off tonight with an 0-4 Ottawa taking on the 3-1 Edmonton Elks. The quarterfinal of the FIFA World Cup starts this afternoon with one match. France will clash with Monaco. And finally, the Toronto Blue Jays wrap up their three-game set with the San Francisco Giants. They beat the Giants 10-0 yesterday, taking that three-game series 2-1. The Blue Jays now head up the road to San Diego to take on the Padres through the weekend starting tomorrow. And that's your sports update.
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3: This afternoon, 20 degrees and a 30% chance of showers with a risk of thunderstorms. Fog patches dissipating this morning. We'll see 30% chance of showers continuing through the evening and overnight tonight, a low of 10. Tomorrow, 21 degrees and a 30% chance of showers once again. 30% chance of showers and a low of 10 degrees tomorrow night as well. 23 degrees and a 30% chance of showers for Saturday. Sunday, 21 degrees and sunny. Monday, 22 and sunny skies. Currently in the area, it is overcast and 13 degrees.
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Kiss on 104.5 The Goat. Good morning. How's it going? Happy Thursday. We're just cruising through the week here, making it toward the weekend when hopefully we'll be able to enjoy some more summery weather like we've had this week. That would be nice. It's also highway season. Lots of people heading out on the highways, going camping, just visiting family, just honestly just going for road trips, heading around, going for a drive because that's nice. Maybe you got the convertible out, something like that. And I mean, it's tricky because gas prices are on the mind of a lot of people still. They've come down slightly, but not nearly enough to make the difference that it needs to, you know? And I was thinking the other day as I was filling my gas tank, do most people actually fill their gas tanks anymore? Like all the way. I'm talking like you set it as 150 and it fills however much it's going to fill until it's full to the tippy top of the tank, right? Or are we becoming more so people that just throw in 20 bucks here and there just to get us by? I want to know. And it's interesting too, especially because I'm not used to having the short commute that I now have, you know? I'm used to living out on the acreage where I had to spend that gas money like nobody's business and just burning fuel all the time. But I don't know. How do we do it here in Olds? Do we burn fuel like that, or is it just 20 bucks here and there? Let me know on the Cam Clark Ford Rock Line, 586-7625.

0: Peaches on 104.5 The Goat. We're talking about gas, which I know, touchy subject. Just bear with me here for a second. When you go to get gas, do you usually fill up the tank all the way? Or do you just throw in 20, 30 bucks here and there? Because, you know, I think there's two different kinds of people in Alberta. And it kind of depends on your driving habits a lot, too. You can shoot me a text on the Cam Clark Ford Rock line here. I've got a couple texts just starting to trickle in here on the text line. Like this one says, I live out of town on an acreage. Not having a tank over halfway full is a liability, so I always just fill it fully when I can. Yeah, it's good peace of mind. Especially, like, you never really have to worry if there's, like, an emergency or anything like that. If there's, like, a medical thing or if there's, like, you know, you just need to get to town super, super fast. You don't have to worry about if your car has enough gas to make it there. Because, I mean, that's a little bit of a concern you have when you live out on an acreage. I've lived the acreage life, and there's never, thankfully, been any kind of, like, emergency. But sometimes my parents have been annoyed when 16-year-old May would come back with, like, the fuel light on the car. And it's like, Sierra, there's not enough gas in this to even make it back to a gas station. What were you thinking?
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1: I'm Justin Goulet with your information update. Olds College shared an in-memoriam message this week following the passing of a visionary entrepreneur and devoted philanthropist from Calgary. Bob Braun was 89 years old, and Olds College officials were deeply saddened to hear he passed away on June 29th. Bob and his late wife, Carol, built the Braun Family Foundation to strengthen communities through health, education, and sport. Olds College of Agriculture and Technology started its partnership with the Braun family when a generous $275,000 contribution from the foundation was received in 2012. It helped with the major upgrades to the South Riding Arena, which was renamed the Braun Family Arena, and is the home of the Olds College Broncos rodeo team. Meta has announced plans to build its first Canadian data center, and it'll be in Alberta. According to provincial government officials, the $13 billion investment is set to be built north of Edmonton in Sturgeon County. It's anticipated that it'll create over 3,000 construction jobs and generate about $250 million annually in benefits for Albertans. Premier Danielle Smith says the province created the right conditions to attract world-leading investments such as this. Smith believes the project will thrust Alberta into a role as a Canadian AI leader. As part of the build, Meta says it'll also be fully funding new generation and grid infrastructure to support the data center in Sturgeon County, which will improve reliability across the entire grid. And you know that summer is officially here when we're talking about park parties in the town of Olds. They'll run every Thursday, weather permitting, between today and August 20th, before a big Movie in the Park summer wrap-up on Friday, August 21st. Heather Dixon with the Community Connection Center says they'll move around each week to a different park.
2: It is just such a great way to showcase everything that we have to offer for our families when they want to get out and about in our community. And it's also such a fantastic way for our community members to be able to meet new neighbors, to connect with old neighbors, and just really build that sense of community in each one of the neighborhoods.
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3: In sports, the top time of night 6 of the Calgary Stampede's GMC Rangeland Derby belonged to Jason Glass with a time of 1:11:14. The aggregate standings at this point still look like Jamie Labuschagne on top with 7:14:38 overall, Chance Vegan at number 2 with 7:16:21, and Ray Croteau Jr. at 7:16:51 to take the third place. 96.5 The Ranch has live coverage from the Calgary Stampede of all the Chuckwagon Racing excitement for Night 7 of the GMC Rangeland Derby, with the broadcast starting at 7:15 this evening. Week 6 of the CFL season kicks off tonight with an 0-4 Ottawa taking on the 3-1 Edmonton Elks. The quarterfinal of the FIFA World Cup starts this afternoon with one match. France will clash with Monaco. And finally, the Toronto Blue Jays wrap up their 3-game set with the San Francisco Giants. They beat the Giants 10-0 yesterday, taking that 3-game series 2-1. The Blue Jays now head up the road to San Diego to take on the Padres through the weekend starting tomorrow. And that's your sports update.
0: Goat weather.
3: This afternoon, 20 degrees and a 30% chance of showers with a risk of thunderstorms. Fog patches dissipating this morning. We'll see 30% chance of showers continuing through the evening and overnight tonight, a low of 10. Tomorrow, 21 degrees and a 30% chance of showers once again. 30% chance of showers and a low of 10 degrees tomorrow night as well. 23 degrees and a 30% chance of showers for Saturday. Sunday, 21 degrees and sunny. Monday, 22 and sunny skies. Currently in the area, it is overcast and 13 degrees.
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3: On the QE2 and secondary highways, we've got barren, dry conditions. However, there are fog patches in many areas, and in some of those areas, there are deer in the ditches in those fog patches. So just be careful as you're driving around on the highways today. If you're cruising through Olds, remember, Highway 27 at 57th Avenue, that little area is still under construction as crews continue to upgrade and repair the water main system in the town of Olds. Anything else out there changes, let me know what it is by giving us a shout on the telephone line or the Cam Clark Ford text line. That's been a look at your road report from Integra Tire in Sundry.
0: Hey, if Sierra can be awake, so can you.
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0: It's highway season, which means it's gas season. Filling up your car, do you fill it up all the way, or do you just throw in 20 bucks and pray for a miracle? Let me know on the Cam Clark Ford Rock Line, 586-7625. This text here, this is a classic, says, depends on the prices for me. If it's cheap, I'll fill it. Otherwise, 30 or 40 bucks here and there gets the job done. Yeah, I mean, the thing is, and I was talking about this with my dad earlier this week, because, you know, we're gas strategists. We try to go to the station in, we're up in Edmonton, and we try to go to the gas station that has the lowest gas price, and it's often some, like, off-brand, no-name gas station tucked into a neighborhood somewhere. And we were talking about it. It was like, how much do we think we actually save by going to the gas station with a cheaper price? Like, it's less about the actual price and more about the principle of the thing. If at least I could say I tried to go to the gas station with the lower price. Save myself a bit of that cash.
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6: Good weather.
7: This afternoon, 20 degrees and a 30% chance of showers with a risk of thunderstorms. Fog patches dissipating this morning. We'll see 30% chance of showers continuing through the evening and overnight tonight, a low of 10. Tomorrow, 21 degrees and a 30% chance of showers once again. 30% chance of showers and a low of 10 degrees tomorrow night as well. 23 degrees and a 30% chance of showers for Saturday. Sunday, 21 degrees and sunny. Monday, 22 and sunny skies. Currently in the area, it is overcast and 13 degrees.
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0: In the words of, I believe it was Shakespeare, to fill the gas tank or not to fill the gas tank. This text here on the Cam Clark Ford Rock Line says, I usually do $20 at the gas station at a time. Sometimes this means I cut it very close with getting it to the gas station. Yeah, that's a young man's game a little bit. I think it's a bit of a young person thing to, like, try and just, you know, throw in $20 on an empty tank, cruise home, try to make that $20 stretch as long as possible. I think it's just because we're broke and we can't afford to actually, like, throw in that $75 to $100 to actually fill the tank. Yeah, I don't know. If you're older, do you throw in $20 at a time at the gas station? Or are you, you know, a filler? Because I feel like it might be a generational thing. Just a little bit.
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2: 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We're the regular cattle sales all summer long, every Wednesday here at NSFAL. 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The future's looking very positive. Lots of top-quality Alberta and Canadian beef moved this last week with the Calgary Stampede. The demand is big. Now, keep on enjoying the summer and this cattle market. The nice cattle sales lining up for next Wednesday, and that's all here at the NSFAL Auction Market.
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1: I'm Justin Goulet with your information update. Olds College shared an in memoriam message this week following the passing of a visionary entrepreneur and devoted philanthropist from Calgary. Bob Braun was 89 years old, and Olds College officials were deeply saddened to hear he passed away on June 29th. Bob and his late wife Carol built the Braun Family Foundation to strengthen communities through health, education, and sport. Olds College of Agriculture and Technology started its partnership with the Braun family when a generous $275,000 contribution from the foundation was received in 2012. It helped with the major upgrades to the South Riding Arena, which was renamed the Braun Family Arena, and is the home of the Olds College Broncos rodeo team. Meta has announced plans to build its first Canadian data center, and it'll be in Alberta. According to provincial government officials, the $13 billion investment is set to be built north of Edmonton in Sturgeon County. It's anticipated that it'll create over 3,000 construction jobs and generate about $250 million annually in benefits for Albertans. Premier Danielle Smith says the province created the right conditions to attract world-leading investments such as this. Smith believes the project will thrust Alberta into a role as a Canadian AI leader. As part of the build, Meta says it'll also be fully funding new generation and grid infrastructure to support the data center in Sturgeon County, which will improve reliability across the entire grid. And you know that summer is officially here when we're talking about park parties in the town of Olds. They'll run every Thursday, weather permitting, between today and August 20th, before a big Movie in the Park summer wrap-up on Friday, August 21st. Heather Dixon with the Community Connection Center says they'll move around each week to a different park.
2: It is just such a great way to showcase everything that we have to offer for our families when they want to get out and about in our community. And it's also such a fantastic way for our community members to be able to meet new neighbors, to connect with old neighbors, and just really build that sense of community in each one of the neighborhoods.
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3: In sports, the top time of night 6 of the Calgary Stampede's GMC Rangeland Derby belonged to Jason Glass with a time of 1:11:14. The aggregate standings at this point still look like Jamie Labuschagne on top with 7:14:38 overall, Chance Vegan at number 2 with 7:16:21, and Ray Croteau Jr. at 7:16:51 to take the third place. 96.5 The Ranch has live coverage from the Calgary Stampede of all the Chuckwagon Racing excitement for Night 7 of the GMC Rangeland Derby, with the broadcast starting at 7:15 this evening. Week 6 of the CFL season kicks off tonight with an 0-4 Ottawa taking on the 3-1 Edmonton Elks. The quarterfinal of the FIFA World Cup starts this afternoon with one match. France will clash with Monaco. And finally, the Toronto Blue Jays wrap up their 3-game set with the San Francisco Giants. They beat the Giants 10-0 yesterday, taking that 3-game series 2-1. The Blue Jays now head up the road to San Diego to take on the Padres through the weekend starting tomorrow. And that's your sports update.
0: Goat weather.
3: This afternoon, 20 degrees and a 30% chance of showers with a risk of thunderstorms. Fog patches dissipating this morning. We'll see 30% chance of showers continuing through the evening and overnight tonight, a low of 10. Tomorrow, 21 degrees and a 30% chance of showers once again. 30% chance of showers and a low of 10 degrees tomorrow night as well. 23 degrees and a 30% chance of showers for Saturday. Sunday, 21 degrees and sunny. Monday, 22 and sunny skies. Currently in the area, it is overcast and 13 degrees.
0: Her dream job was to be the fifth Ninja Turtle. She talks for a living instead. Sun's up with Sierra. The goat rocks.

good morning. How's it going? That was Lynyrd Skynyrd with What's Your Name here on 104.5 The Goat. It is a nice, somewhat cloudy Thursday morning here in Olds. And we got a hopefully sunny weekend coming up this weekend because we've got the Mountain View Pistons show and shine as part of Summer Oldstice. So that's going to be super fun. We talked earlier a little bit about the Mountain View Pistons show and shine, about seeing all the cool cars. And then we talked about our dream cars and how much we wish we could have a car like that. So now let's talk a little bit about the car that you did have. Your first car. You probably remember it semi-fondly because it probably, you know, it's your first car. You love that thing. You cherish it. But also it probably had a ton of mechanical problems, which is okay. For example, my first car was a Pontiac Grand Prix, like my father before me. We both had Grand Prix as our first cars. Obviously vastly different years, but... And that thing has a power steering leak like there is no tomorrow. If you can hear me around town, it's probably the whir of an engine that desperately needs power steering fluid, and I'm

Probably on my way to some auto body shop, not auto body shop, mechanic shop to get some. Yeah. Yeah. What was your first car? You can shoot me a text on the Cam Clark Ford Rock line, 586-7625.

0: View Pistons Show and Shine is this weekend on Saturday, which is going to be super, super cool. Get to see some cool cars. We're going to be down there too, hanging out live on location. And it's got us talking about your first car. The car that is probably not very flashy, not very cool at all. In fact, it probably had a lot of problems. Like this one here on the Cam Clark Ford Rockline. It says, 1998 Pontiac Sunfire was my first car. A Sunfire, holy cow. They go on to say, it burned oil like crazy, but it refused to die. Yeah, a Pontiac, I don't understand why parents love buying us Pontiacs. It is a classic first car. Just like, I don't know why, but everyone had Sunfires, everyone had Grand Prix, you know, it's just a classic. Did anyone else have a Pontiac as their first car? Because I bet it's probably the most popular first car, like, make and model. Pontiac Sunfire. Holy cow, what a throwback. You don't see too many of those on the road anymore.
1: Sun's up with Sierra.
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1: I'm Justin Goulet with your information update. Olds College shared an in-memoriam message this week following the passing of a visionary entrepreneur and devoted philanthropist from Calgary. Bob Braun was 89 years old, and Olds College officials were deeply saddened to hear he passed away on June 29th. Bob and his late wife, Carol, built the Braun Family Foundation to strengthen communities through health, education, and sport. Olds College of Agriculture and Technology started its partnership with the Braun family when a generous $275,000 contribution from the foundation was received in 2012. It helped with the major upgrades to the South Riding Arena, which was renamed the Braun Family Arena, and is the home of the Olds College Broncos rodeo team. Meta has announced plans to build its first Canadian data center, and it'll be in Alberta. According to provincial government officials, the $13 billion investment is set to be built north of Edmonton in Sturgeon County. It's anticipated that it'll create over 3,000 construction jobs and generate about $250 million annually in benefits for Albertans. Premier Danielle Smith says the province created the right conditions to attract world-leading investments such as this. Smith believes the project will thrust Alberta into a role as a Canadian AI leader. As part of the build, Meta says it'll also be fully funding new generation and grid infrastructure to support the data center in Sturgeon County, which will improve reliability across the entire grid. And you know that summer is officially here when we're talking about park parties in the town of Olds. They'll run every Thursday, weather permitting, between today and August 20th, before a big Movie in the Park summer wrap-up on Friday, August 21st. Heather Dixon with the Community Connection Center says they'll move around each week to a different park.
2: It is just such a great way to showcase everything that we have to offer for our families when they want to get out and about in our community. And it's also such a fantastic way for our community members to be able to meet new neighbors, to connect with old neighbors, and just really build that sense of community in each one of the neighborhoods.
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3: In sports, the top time of night 6 of the Calgary Stampede's GMC Rangeland Derby belonged to Jason Glass with a time of 1:11:14. The aggregate standings at this point still look like Jamie Labuschagne on top with 7:14:38 overall, Chance Vegan at number 2 with 7:16:21, and Ray Croteau Jr. at 7:16:51 to take the third place. 96.5 The Ranch has live coverage from the Calgary Stampede of all the Chuckwagon Racing excitement for Night 7 of the GMC Rangeland Derby, with the broadcast starting at 7:15 this evening. Week 6 of the CFL season kicks off tonight with an 0-4 Ottawa taking on the 3-1 Edmonton Elks. The quarterfinal of the FIFA World Cup starts this afternoon with one match. France will clash with Monaco. And finally, the Toronto Blue Jays wrap up their 3-game set with the San Francisco Giants. They beat the Giants 10-0 yesterday, taking that 3-game series 2-1. The Blue Jays now head up the road to San Diego to take on the Padres through the weekend starting tomorrow. And that's your sports update.
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3: This afternoon, we'll see a high of 20 degrees with a 30% chance of showers and a risk of thunderstorms. We'll see a 30% chance of showers continuing through the evening and overnight tonight, a low of 10. 21 degrees and a 30% chance of showers once again tomorrow. 10 degrees and 30% chance of showers tomorrow night. 23 degrees, 30% chance of showers Saturday. Sunday, 21 and sunny. Monday, 22 degrees and sunny skies.
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3: On the QE2 and secondary highways, we've got barren dry conditions. However, there are fog patches in many areas, and in some of those areas, there are deer in the ditches in those fog patches. So just be careful as you're driving around on the highways today. If you're cruising through Olds, remember Highway 27 at 57th Avenue, that little area is still under construction as crews continue to upgrade and repair the water main system in the town of Olds. Anything else out there changes, let me know what it is by giving us a shout on the telephone line or the Cam Clark Ford text line. That's been a look at your road report from Integra Tire in Sundry.
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0: There's the Tragically Hip, Boots or Hearts, here on 104.5 The Goat. We're talking a little bit about your first car. Maybe you're driving your first car right now. If so, congratulations. But I'd wager a guess most of us are probably driving our, you know, second, third, fourth cars and forgot about that old piece of junk, the day one. First cars. This text here on the Cam Clark Ford Rock Line says, my first car was a Ford Ranger. That's a neat one. I actually hated it because where I grew up, absolutely everyone had one in high school and it wasn't cool. Yeah, it makes it a lot less cool when it doesn't stand out. You know, popularity matters in high school. It's like the whole thing. And like the entire town of just everyone else was probably like, oh, well, there's the Brigade of Rangers again. There's all the Ford Rangers from the high school. You could tell school just let out. There goes all of the Ford Rangers.
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4: Whether it's slick, windy, bumper to bumper, or smooth sailing, we'll keep you posted. 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
1: Goat weather.
2: This afternoon, we'll see a high of 20 degrees with a 30% chance of showers and a risk of thunderstorms. We'll see a 30% chance of showers continuing through the evening and overnight. Tonight, a low of 10. 21 degrees and a 30% chance of showers once again tomorrow. 10 degrees and 30% chance of showers tomorrow night. 23 degrees, 30% chance of showers Saturday. Sunday, 21 and sunny. Monday, 22 degrees and sunny skies.
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0: There's Blue Rodeo with Diamond Mine here on 104.5 The Goat. So we're talking a little bit about the Mountain View Pistons Show and Shine, which is this weekend. Chance to go see some cool cars. Forget about the first car you ever had and how much of a piece of junk it was and how cool it was not. It's got us talking about your first cars. What was the problem with it? What kind of car did you have? Did you love it? Did you hate it? Did you super love it? Did you super hate it? This text here on the Cam Clark Ford Rock Line says, my first car was a 2004 Chevy Cavalier. Yep, that's another classic. It's cheap and small. You know, we just loved our cheap, small cars that were good on gas. They get you to point from point A to point B. They don't need to be super flashy. They just need to not break the bank. It's good for the wallet of a young teen.
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2: Hi, Dwayne Daines, NSL Auction Market. Cattle market holding very strong in all classes as we roll into summertime. We're the regular cattle sales all summer long, every Wednesday here at NSFAL. Now, if you got cattle to sell, cash in on this all-time cattle market. The future's looking very positive. Lots of top-quality Alberta and Canadian beef moved this last week with the Calgary Stampede. The demand is big. Now, keep on enjoying the summer and this cattle market. The nice cattle sales lining up for next Wednesday, and that's all here at the NSFAL Auction Market.
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1: I'm Justin Goulet with your information update. Olds College shared an in-memoriam message this week following the passing of a visionary entrepreneur and devoted philanthropist from Calgary. Bob Braun was 89 years old, and Olds College officials were deeply saddened to hear he passed away on June 29th. Bob and his late wife, Carol, built the Braun Family Foundation to strengthen communities through health, education, and sport. Olds College of Agriculture and Technology started its partnership with the Braun family when a generous $275,000 contribution from the foundation was received in 2012. It helped with the major upgrades to the South Riding Arena, which was renamed the Braun Family Arena, and is the home of the Olds College Broncos rodeo team. Meta has announced plans to build its first Canadian data center, and it'll be in Alberta. According to provincial government officials, the $13 billion investment is set to be built north of Edmonton in Sturgeon County. It's anticipated that it'll create over 3,000 construction jobs and generate about $250 million annually in benefits for Albertans. Premier Danielle Smith says the province created the right conditions to attract world-leading investments such as this. Smith believes the project will thrust Alberta into a role as a Canadian AI leader. As part of the build, Meta says it'll also be fully funding new generation and grid infrastructure to support the data center in Sturgeon County, which will improve reliability across the entire grid. And you know that summer is officially here when we're talking about park parties in the town of Olds. They'll run every Thursday, weather permitting, between today and August 20th, before a big Movie in the Park summer wrap-up on Friday, August 21st. Heather Dixon with the Community Connection Center says they'll move around each week to a different park.
2: It is just such a great way to showcase everything that we have to offer for our families when they want to get out and about in our community. And it's also such a fantastic way for our community members to be able to meet new neighbors, to connect with old neighbors, and just really build that sense of community in each one of the neighborhoods.
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3: In sports, the top time of night 6 of the Calgary Stampede's GMC Rangeland Derby belonged to Jason Glass with a time of 1:11:14. The aggregate standings at this point still look like Jamie Labuschagne on top with 7:14:38 overall, Chance Vegan at number 2 with 7:16:21, and Ray Croteau Jr. at 7:16:51 to take the third place. 96.5 The Ranch has live coverage from the Calgary Stampede of all the Chuckwagon Racing excitement for Night 7 of the GMC Rangeland Derby, with the broadcast starting at 7:15 this evening. Week 6 of the CFL season kicks off tonight with an 0-4 Ottawa taking on the 3-1 Edmonton Elks. The quarterfinal of the FIFA World Cup starts this afternoon with one match. France will clash with Monaco. And finally, the Toronto Blue Jays wrap up their three-game set with the San Francisco Giants. They beat the Giants 10-0 yesterday, taking that three-game series 2-1. The Blue Jays now head up the road to San Diego to take on the Padres through the weekend starting tomorrow. And that's your sports update.
0: Good weather.
3: This afternoon, we'll see a high of 20 degrees with a 30% chance of showers and a risk of thunderstorms. We'll see a 30% chance of showers continuing through the evening and overnight. Tonight, a low of 10. 21 degrees and a 30% chance of showers once again tomorrow. 10 degrees and 30% chance of showers tomorrow night. 23 degrees, 30% chance of showers Saturday. Sunday, 21 and sunny. Monday, 22 degrees and sunny skies.
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April Wine here on 104.5 The Goat. Good morning. How's it going? You enjoying your summer so far? You enjoying highway season? Time to drive out on the highways, cruise the open roads, maybe get some summer projects done at the same time. I saw the other day someone hauling a llama in an SUV near Airdrie. That was crazy. The llama was just like sticking its head out the window, enjoying life, having a grand old time just like on this overpass. And I was like, I have never seen someone hauling any kind of livestock or honestly live animal other than like a dog in their SUV. Like, I'm not kidding. This was not a truck. This was a quite small car. It wasn't even a van. It was an SUV, a compact SUV, maybe like a Honda CR-V or something. And it left such an impression on me that I was thinking, I was like, Highway 2 probably sees all kinds of crazy stuff being hauled. What have you seen people hauling out on the highways? Like, people hauling odd things or hauling things in a dangerous manner where they clearly don't know what they're doing. What have you seen people hauling out on the roads? A llama? A horse? Plywood? Anything else? 586-7625.

0: semi-charmed life. Third Eye Blind here on 104.5 The Goat. I'm wondering, have you seen any people hauling anything odd or unsafe on the highways? Not because I'm a tattletale. I would never do that. But because I think the stories are absolutely hilarious of people completely underestimating what they can haul in their cars out on the highways. This text here on the Cam Clark Ford Rock Line says, saw someone trying to haul what was at least 20 sheets of plywood sticking out of the back of their truck bed. It looks like it would all fall out any second. Yeah. Some people don't know how to secure things. And you could tell sometimes it's like you just threw that in there and just hoped that it wouldn't fall out. Oh boy. You gotta wonder how many sheets of plywood they've already lost to that point, though. Like at that point, just rent a U-Haul, you know? The price of a U-Haul, they're not that expensive. Like, and they're handy. Please.
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0: It's the Cars on 104.5 The Goat. Speaking of cars, it's highway driving season. A lot of people are trying to get home projects done, trying to get stuff completed, and that means moving things around, hauling things on the highway, sometimes in a very unsafe manner. And I'm not here to be the police. I'm not here to get anyone in trouble. I'm not here to scold anyone. I just think it's absolutely hilarious, the things that people try to haul on the highway sometimes. So if you got a story about seeing someone on the highway hauling something, give me a text on the Cam Clark Ford Rock Line, 586-7625. This text here says, a few years back, someone was towing a car with another car. Oh my gosh. On Highway 2, I steered far clear. Yeah, I would too. What? Like, that's absolutely insane. That's a huge, like, safety thing. I try to stay away from anyone even, like, swerving into the other lanes a little bit, you know? Better safe than sorry. But hauling a whole car, ugh.
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1: Goat weather.
6: This afternoon, we'll see a high of 20 degrees with a 30% chance of showers and a risk of thunderstorms. We'll see a 30% chance of showers continuing through the evening and overnight. Tonight, a low of 10. 21 degrees and a 30% chance of showers once again tomorrow. 10 degrees and 30% chance of showers tomorrow night. 23 degrees, 30% chance of showers Saturday. Sunday, 21 and sunny. Monday, 22 degrees and sunny skies.
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0: workout playlist from the 2010s. I used to play Minecraft, listen to my dad's workout playlist as he, like, ran on the treadmill or lifted weights or whatever fellas do. I don't know. But that is a dad rock classic right there, Nickelback. How You Remind Me on 104.5 The GOAT. That's going to do it for the show today. Thank you so much for listening. Thank you for your calls and texts, as always. Love hearing from you. You got some funny stories. Always appreciate hearing them. I'm back tomorrow. I'm also on location today at Tread Pro Tire here in Olds. They're having their grand reopening with their new management, new staff. That's going to be super cool. I'm hanging down there until 2 o'clock today. So come say hi. Come stop by. Check things out. Get yourself a burger, a hot dog, pop, chips. They've got it there for $5. And come meet the new team. It's going to be fun down at Tread Pro Tire today here in Olds. Anyways, that's going to do it for me. See you tomorrow. Have a great rest of your Thursday.
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1: Heather Dixon, I'm the Community Development Supervisor at the Community Connection Center.
2: Heather joins us on Community Hotline today as we get set for another summer of park parties in the town of Olds. Heather, as you look ahead to do this each year, just how neat is it to be able to showcase all of the different parks that we have in the town of Olds during your summer months?
1: It is just such a great way to showcase everything that we have to offer for our families when they want to get out and about in our community. And it's also such a fantastic way for our community members to be able to meet new neighbors, to connect with old neighbors, and just really build that sense of community in each one of the neighborhoods.
2: So what exactly do the park parties entail?
1: So the park parties are 2 hours of great fun and food. So the Coldwell Banker Vision Realty again this year has sponsored all of the food for the park party. So come on out to any one of them and you will get a hot dog and a drink and maybe some chips and another little surprise for dessert like a freezy or some ice cream. And then there are loads of different yard games to play, skipping ropes and balls for the kids and the parents to play with. And then, of course, enjoying all of the playground equipment at each of the different parks.
2: So when does this get started and what parks are we going to go to this year?
1: Yeah, so you can find all of our schedule on the olds.ca website under park parties, or you can follow us at the Community Connection Center Facebook page or Instagram, and we'll be posting parks every week. But to just give you a quick overview, these parties are held every Thursday evening from 5 to 7 p.m., so every Thursday evening. The first one will be at Frank Wong Park on July 9th, July 16th, Kiwanis Destiny Playground, July 23rd, Kiwanis Richards Crescent Playground, July 30th, Rotary Park Inclusive Playground, August 6th is the Holy Trinity School Playground, August 13th, Craig's Corner Playground, and finally, August 20th, we're going to be over at Harrison Green. Now, the wrap-up to this year will be a joint project between ourselves and the Olden Area BGC, and it's August 21st, and that one is on a Friday. That's going to be a movie in the park out of the Rotary Athletic Park, so make sure you don't miss that.
2: Awesome. So your summer is planned. If you're a family, you can go to your neighborhood park at one of those dates, or you can check them all out. Heather, is there anything else you wanted to add before I let you go?
1: We're just so looking forward to meeting people out in our parks and having a good time and building community. And what a great treat for the parents to know on Thursday nights, you don't have to cook. You could just take your kids out for a hot dog.
2: Great barbecue opportunity there. Heather, thanks so much for joining us on Community Hotline.
1: Thank you.
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3: 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So don't miss it. It's down at Tread Pro Tire in Olds, 4515 46th Street here in Olds. Don't miss it. I'm Sierra for Tread Pro Tire. Come down.

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0: Good weather.
10: This afternoon, we'll see a high of 20 degrees with a 30% chance of showers and a risk of thunderstorms. We'll see a 30% chance of showers continuing through the evening and overnight tonight, a low of 10. 21 degrees and a 30% chance of showers once again tomorrow. 10 degrees and 30% chance of showers tomorrow night. 23 degrees, 30% chance of showers Saturday. Sunday, 21 and sunny. Monday, 22 degrees and sunny skies.
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1: 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They've got live music. They've got door prizes and raffle baskets, and, of course, the grand prize draw for a raffle basket in support of Kirsten's Place, which is going to be super, super nice. It's on today from 10 until 2 here on Highway 27 West near Bumper to Bumper. If you know where that is, you know where we are. Come get some lunch. 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
1: Hey, it's Sierra here for Tread Pro Tire here in Olds for their customer appreciation barbecue today from 10 until 2. So you still got some time. Get some lunch. They've got burgers. They've got hot dogs, chips, and a drink all for $5. Sounds like a good deal to me. Sounds like lunch. Instead of spending, you know, $10, $15 making your own lunch, you don't even gotta bake it. You just come here, you eat some. We also got coffee and donuts if that's more your speed, if you just need a pick-me-up for your day. I totally understand. We got that here too. Smells like lunch. Smells like summer, to be honest with you. And if you forgot to pack lunch, sounds like a great deal to me. You can have some good food and some good conversations. They've got new ownership down here at Tread Pro. You can come meet the team, have some good conversations, come see what's new, what's different, what's the same. Come meet the team, have tons of food, tons of conversation. It's all down here at Tread Pro Tire on Highway 27 West. If you're near Bumper to Bumper, you're near the right location here. We got the tent set up. It smells amazing here. Come get some lunch. It's $5 for lunch. Come meet the ownership. Come meet the team. It's going to be great down at Tread Pro Tire until 2 o'clock

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9: This afternoon, we'll see a high of 20 degrees with a 30% chance of showers and a risk of thunderstorms. We'll see a 30% chance of showers continuing through the evening and overnight. Tonight, a low of 10. 21 degrees and a 30% chance of showers once again tomorrow. 10 degrees and 30% chance of showers tomorrow night. 23 degrees, 30% chance of showers Saturday. Sunday, 21 and sunny. Monday, 22 degrees and sunny skies.
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1: Hey, it's Sierra here for Tread Row Tire here in Olds. The sun is shining. It's a customer appreciation barbecue, which means it smells absolutely amazing. My mouth is watering just talking about it. They've got burgers, they've got hot dogs, they got chips, and they got drinks, all for $5. Plus, we got some coffee and donuts here as well. If that's more your style, if you need that caffeine boost, I get you. Smells like lunch and smells like summer. If you forgot to pack lunch, this is a good idea as well. You can have some great food and some great conversations as well. They've got the new ownership here, shaking some hands, meeting some faces, and it's all smiles down here as everyone meets the new team. Get some information on the services and the facilities here. It's great. You can meet the team, meet the conversation, meet the ownership, and there is some prize draws as well. A grand prize raffle basket is being given away today. You can enter in for that. It's all in support of charity, in support of Kirsten's House, which is going to be super, super nice. So tons to do here down at Tread Pro Tire on Highway 27 West, next to Bumper to Bumper.
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1: I'm Justin Goulet with your information update. Olds College shared an in-memoriam message this week following the passing of a visionary entrepreneur and devoted philanthropist from Calgary. Bob Braun was 89 years old, and Olds College officials were deeply saddened to hear he passed away on June 29th. Bob and his late wife, Carol, built the Braun Family Foundation to strengthen communities through health, education, and sport. Olds College of Agriculture and Technology started its partnership with the Braun family when a generous $275,000 contribution from the foundation was received in 2012. It helped with the major upgrades to the South Riding Arena, which was renamed the Braun Family Arena, and is the home of the Olds College Broncos rodeo team. Meta has announced plans to build its first Canadian data center, and it'll be in Alberta. According to provincial government officials, the $13 billion investment is set to be built north of Edmonton in Sturgeon County. It's anticipated that it'll create over 3,000 construction jobs and generate about $250 million annually in benefits for Albertans. Premier Danielle Smith says the province created the right conditions to attract world-leading investments such as this. Smith believes the project will thrust Alberta into a role as a Canadian AI leader. As part of the build, Meta says it'll also be fully funding new generation and grid infrastructure to support the data center in Sturgeon County, which will improve reliability across the entire grid. And you know that summer is officially here when we're talking about park parties in the town of Olds. They'll run every Thursday, weather permitting, between today and August 20th, before a big Movie in the Park summer wrap-up on Friday, August 21st. Heather Dixon with the Community Connection Center says they'll move around each week to a different park.
2: It is just such a great way to showcase everything that we have to offer for our families when they want to get out and about in our community. And it's also such a fantastic way for our community members to be able to meet new neighbors, to connect with old neighbors, and just really build that sense of community in each one of the neighborhoods.
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4: In sports, the top time on night 6 at the Calgary Stampede's GMC Rangeland Derby belonged to High River's Jason Glass with a 1:11:14. It's the second night in a row he's had the fastest time, and Glass is now up to 4th in the aggregate. The top 3 in the aggregate standings at this point are led by Saskatchewan's Jamie Labuschagne with a 7:14:38, Calgary's Chance Vegan with a 7:16:21, and Strathmore's Ray Crotto Jr. with a 7:16:51. 96.5 The Ranch is live coverage from Calgary of all the Chuck Wagon races. Racing excitement on night 7 with the broadcast starting at 7:15 p.m. Week 6 of the CFL season kicks off tonight with 0-4 Ottawa at 3-1 Edmonton. The quarterfinals at the FIFA World Cup start this afternoon with one match. France will clash with Morocco. And finally, the Blue Jays took 2 of 3 from the Giants in San Francisco this week thanks to yesterday's 10-0 victory. Toronto has the day off today. That's your sports update.
0: Goat weather.
5: This afternoon, we'll see a high of 20 degrees with a 30% chance of showers and a risk of thunderstorms. We'll see a 30% chance of showers continuing through the evening and overnight. Tonight, a low of 10. 21 degrees and a 30% chance of showers once again tomorrow. 10 degrees and 30% chance of showers tomorrow night. 23 degrees, 30% chance of showers Saturday. Sunday, 21 and sunny. Monday, 22 degrees and sunny skies.
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9: I'm Tim Parent with Rural Roots Canada. The federal government is putting more than $4 million behind one of Canada's biggest agricultural success stories, beef. The funding includes $3.7 million for Canada Beef to promote Canadian beef and veal around the world, and up to $300,000 for the Canadian Cattle Association to protect market access and strengthen trade relationships. Federal Ag Minister Heath MacDonald says the goal is to build on Canada's reputation for high-quality beef.
10: That's what we need to do, is maintain those markets and expand them at every opportunity to ensure that we build resiliency.
9: CCA President Tyler Fulton says stronger export markets don't just benefit international customers, they also create create more value for producers here at home.
11: When we can optimize and get more value for some of those cuts that are in less demand here domestically, then it actually supports the rancher and feed yards without actually impacting domestic prices negatively.
9: Canada Beef, meantime, says the investment will help grow its presence in emerging markets, particularly across Southeast Asia. I'm Tim Parent with Rural Roots Canada.
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14: 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In the milling wheat markets, September Minneapolis futures are 9.5 cents higher at $6.40 per bushel, with local hard red spring bid for July movement at $7.80 per bushel delivered. 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In the pulse markets, red lentils are trading at 23 cents a pound, yellow peas are at $7.75 per bushel. In the cattle market, August live cattle dipped 65 cents to $236.97 per hundredweight. 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
15: 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Heifers 900 plus, 423 to 466. 8 to 900, 460 to 485. 7 to 800, 531 to 545. 6 to 700, 540 to 587. 5 to 600, 620 to 641. 4 to 500, 645 to $7. Yesterday in central Alberta, cow-calf pairs traded from $6,300 per pair to $7,400 per pair. This is Dallas Roger with CanFax reporting for the Alberta Beef Producers.
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1: Boy, oh boy, are things sure getting busy down here at Tread Pro Tire in Olds. The barbecue is on. Things are flowing. We've got drinks. We've got chips. We've got pop. We've got burgers. We've got hot dogs. We've got everything. It's Sierra here for Tread Pro Tire in Olds on Highway 27 West by Bumper to Bumper. It is their customer appreciation barbecue today. You can get a full meal for just $5. There's a lemonade stand here. We've got coffee. We've got donuts. There really is something for everyone, including the raffles, which are also happening today. They've got door prizes, and they've got raffle baskets, and the main focus, the grand prize draw, which is comprised of several brand new donated items. For $5, you can get one ticket, or for $20, you can get five tickets. The draw goes at 2 o'clock today, so you still got a little bit of time, but I wouldn't waste any. Head down, get some lunch, meet the team for the new ownership down here at Tread Pro. That's again until 2 p.m. on Highway 27 West here in Olds.
2: Hi, Dwayne Daines, NSL Auction Market. Cattle market holding very strong in all classes as we roll into summertime. We're the regular cattle sales all summer long, every Wednesday here at NSL. Now, if you got cattle to sell, cash in on this all-time cattle market. The future's looking very positive. Lots of top-quality Alberta and Canadian beef moved this last week with the Calgary Stampede. The demand is big. Now, keep on enjoying the summer and this cattle market. The nice cattle sales lining up for next Wednesday, and that's all here at the NSL Auction Market.
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1: 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Smells like lunch, smells like summer. You can have some good food and also some good conversations. Tread Pro Tire is under new ownership, and the owners are here. They're talking, they're shaking hands, they're chatting people up. 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Tons of food, tons of good conversations to be had. Don't forget to bring a lawn chair. I cannot stress that part enough. You need to be able to sit down with these and enjoy them properly. Holy guacamole. Tread Pro Tire, Highway 27 West, next to Bumper to Bumper. If you see Bumper to Bumper, you're right by us. You're right here in the right place. 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
7: This afternoon, we'll see a high of 20 degrees with a 30% chance of showers and a risk of thunderstorms. We'll see a 30% chance of showers continuing through the evening and overnight tonight, a low of 10. 21 degrees and a 30% chance of showers once again tomorrow. 10 degrees and 30% chance of showers tomorrow night. 23 degrees, 30% chance of showers Saturday. Sunday, 21 and sunny. Monday, 22 degrees and sunny skies.
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1: I don't know about you, but I'm a sucker for a good barbecue and a good raffle. 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Plus, we got some coffee and some donuts here from Tim Hortons. If that's more your speed, it smells like summer out here. I'm going to be honest, the heat's beating down on me and the smell of the barbecue is just chef's kiss. Absolutely amazing. You can have some good food here and also some good conversations with the new ownership at Tread Pro Tire. They're out here, they're shaking some hands, having some good conversations, letting people know what's the same, what's changed, what you can expect out of the Tread Pro team down here at Tread Pro Tire. It's going to be super awesome. Come meet the team, have some good food, grab some lunch. They have a raffle that's drawing at 2 o'clock today in support of Carson's Place. So you still got some time. Head down to Tread Pro Tire on Highway 27 West in Olds next to Bumper to Bumper. If you see Bumper to Bumper, you're in the right place.
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0: 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We've got barbecue, we've got burgers, we've got hot dogs, we've got chip, we've got pop. It's going to be super, super great, and it's $5 per meal. So you still have tons of time to come down here. They've got raffles here, door prizes, raffle baskets, and of course, the grand prize draw featuring a large amount of donated items. You can get into that for $5 a ticket or $20 for 5 tickets. The draw is at 2 o'clock today. So I'm not saying you're running out of time. I'm just saying you should hurry. You can come by today, get some lunch, meet the new ownership down here at Tread Pro Tire. It's going to be super, super nice. You got some food, you got some good conversation, and the vibes here are peak summer. They are absolutely immaculate. This is on until 2 o'clock today on Highway 27 West and Olds, Tread Pro Tire.
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1: 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The meal is $5, and for that $5, you get your choice of a burger or hot dog, which, by the way, have been spectacular, both of them. I've tried both of them now, absolutely phenomenal. You can also get pop, and you can get some chips as well, so it's a great meal deal for $5 here. They also have raffles. They got door prizes. They got raffle baskets. And the main attraction, the grand prize draw, featuring tons of donated items. It is $5 for one ticket or $20 for five tickets if you want to double your odds there. The draw for that raffle basket, by the way, at 2 o'clock today. So I'm not saying you're running out of time, just saying you should hurry up. You can come stop by, get lunch, meet the new ownership down here at Tread Road, shake some hands, see some faces. Everyone here is all smiles and full tummies here. So come down, get some lunch, meet the team until 2 o'clock today. It's on Highway 27 West here in Olds. If you're by Bumper to Bumper, you're very, very close. Tread Pro Tire here in Olds.
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0: Good weather.
1: For the rest of the day today, we're looking at about 20 degrees with a 30% chance of showers and a risk of thunderstorms. Overnight tonight, partly cloudy conditions and a low of 10 degrees. And into tomorrow with sunny conditions and 13 degrees for your morning temperatures. Right now in the town of Olds, it is 17 degrees with a mix of sun and cloud.
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1: Hey, it's Sierra here for Tread Pro Tire in Olds for their customer appreciation barbecue, which wraps up at 2 o'clock today, just in a couple of minutes here, but it is never too late to stop by for a burger, a hot dog, chips, and a drink, all for $5. We have also still got a few donuts left here, still a bit of coffee left as well. It is a phenomenal, phenomenal lunch here today. If you forgot to pack lunch, if you're too lazy to make it, I don't blame you. It's hot outside. No one feels like cooking. Come down here, grab some nice barbecue, have some good food, and some good conversations. Tread Pro Tire is under new ownership, and their team is out here shaking some hands, meeting some people, letting you know what's changing, what's staying the same, what the future holds for Tread Pro. So there's tons of food, tons of conversation. Come meet the team down at Tread Pro Tire on Highway 27 West in Olds, right by Bumper to Bumper here.
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0: 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It's the Community Hotline on the Go.
1: Heather Dixon, I'm the Community Development Supervisor at the Community Connection Center.
2: Heather joins us on Community Hotline today as we get set for another summer of park parties in the town of Olds. Heather, as you look ahead to this each year, just how neat is it to be able to showcase all of the different parks that we have in the town of Olds during your summer months?
1: It is just such a great way to showcase everything that we have to offer for our families when they want to get out and about in our community. And it's also such a fantastic way for our community members to be able to meet new neighbors, to connect with old neighbors, and just really build that sense of community in each one of the neighborhoods.
2: So what exactly do the park parties entail?
1: So the park parties are 2 hours of great fun and food. So the Coldwell Banker Vision Realty again this year has sponsored all of the food for the park parties. So come on out to any one of them and you will get a hot dog and a drink and maybe some chips and another little surprise for dessert like a freezy or some ice cream. And then there are loads of different yard games to play, skipping ropes and balls for the kids and the parents to play with. And then, of course, enjoying all of the playground equipment at each of the different parks.
2: So when does this get started and what parks are we going to go to this year?
1: Yeah, so

0: 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But to just give you a quick overview, these parties are held every Thursday evening from 5 to 7 p.m., so every Thursday evening. The first one will be at Frank Wong Park on July 9th, July 16th, Kiwanis Destiny Playground, July 23rd, Kiwanis Richards Crescent Playground, July 30th, Rotary Park Inclusive Playground, August 6th is the Holy Trinity School Playground, August 13th, Craig's Corner Playground, and finally, August 20th, we're going to be over at Harrison Green. Now, the wrap-up to this year will be a joint project between ourselves and the Olden Area BGC, and it's August 21st, and that one is on a Friday. That's going to be a movie in the park out of the Rotary Athletic Park, so make sure you don't miss that.
1: Awesome. So your summer is planned. If you're a family, you can go to your neighborhood park at one of those dates, or you can check them all out. Heather, is there anything else you wanted to add before I let you go?
0: We're just so looking forward to meeting people out in our parks and having a good time and building community. And what a great treat for the parents to know on Thursday nights, you don't have to cook. You could just take your kids out for a hot dog.
1: Great barbecue opportunity there. Heather, thanks so much for joining us on Community Hotline.
0: Thank you.
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6: Goat weather.
7: For the rest of the day today, we're looking at about 20 degrees with a 30% chance of showers and a risk of thunderstorms. Overnight tonight, partly cloudy conditions and a low of 10 degrees. And into tomorrow with sunny conditions and 13 degrees for your morning temperatures. Right now in the town of Olds, it is 17 degrees with a mix of sun and cloud.
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1: I'm Justin Goulet with your information update. Olds College shared an in-memoriam message this week following the passing of a visionary entrepreneur and devoted philanthropist from Calgary. Bob Braun was 89 years old, and Olds College officials were deeply saddened to hear he passed away on June 29th. Bob and his late wife, Carol, built the Braun Family Foundation to strengthen communities through health, education, and sport. Olds College of Agriculture and Technology started its partnership with the Braun family when a generous $275,000 contribution from the foundation was received in 2012. It helped with the major upgrades to the South Riding Arena, which was renamed the Braun Family Arena, and is the home of the Olds College Broncos rodeo team. Meta has announced plans to build its first Canadian data center, and it'll be in Alberta. According to provincial government officials, the $13 billion investment is set to be built north of Edmonton in Sturgeon County. It's anticipated that it'll create over 3,000 construction jobs and generate about $250 million annually in benefits for Albertans. Premier Danielle Smith says the province created the right conditions to attract world-leading investments such as this. Smith believes the project will thrust Alberta into a role as a Canadian AI leader. As part of the build, Meta says it'll also be fully funding new generation and grid infrastructure to support the data center in Sturgeon County, which will improve reliability across the entire grid. And you know that summer is officially here when we're talking about park parties in the town of Olds. They'll run every Thursday, weather permitting, between today and August 20th, before a big movie in the park summer wrap-up on Friday, August 21st. Heather Dixon with the Community Connection Center says they'll move around each week to a different park.
2: It is just such a great way to showcase everything that we have to offer for our families when they want to get out and about in our community. And it's also such a fantastic way for our community members to be able to meet new neighbors, to connect with old neighbors, and just really build that sense of community in each one of the neighborhoods.
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0: Goat weather.
4: For the rest of the day today, we're looking at about 20 degrees with a 30% chance of showers and a risk of thunderstorms. Overnight tonight, partly cloudy conditions and a low of 10 degrees. And into tomorrow with sunny conditions and 13 degrees for your morning temperatures. Right now in the town of Olds, it is 17 degrees with a mix of sun and cloud.
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0: Those artists you just can't get enough of. 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It's the 3 at 3.

0: Dirty Deeds Done Dirt Cheap. That's AC/DC wrapping up your 3-3 on this Thursday afternoon. How has your Thursday been treating you? I hope it's been well so far. If not, you know what? We're about an hour and 45 minutes away from quitting time anyway, so you can hang on just a little while longer, can't you? I'm sure you can. We've got all sorts of fun stuff happening this evening and beyond. We'll talk about them as we continue on through your afternoon. We've got the Farmers Market at the Future Ag Event Center at the Olds Regional Exhibition Grounds. We've got the park parties going on starting this evening as well. And more. Sit back, relax, enjoy the rest of your Thursday here on The GOAT.
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0: Big Empty, that Stone Temple Pilots, 27 minutes to 4 o'clock. How's your Thursday shaping up? Hopefully it's good. Starting about, about 3 minutes ago, actually, the Olds Regional Exhibition Grounds and the Future Ag Event Center parking lot is where you'll find the farmer's market for today. Is it going to rain on it? We don't know. We'll see. Anyways, we've got the farmer's market happening every Thursday over there at the Olds Regional Exhibition Grounds with, of course, all the great stuff. The local foods vendors there, including fresh produce, canned items, jams, all that sort of great stuff. They've got fresh baked items there as well, some treats. They've got handcrafted things. 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It is at the Olds Regional Exhibition Grounds, the Future Ag Event Center, and the Olds Regional Exhibitions weekly Thursday Farmers Market, 3:30 till 6:30 this evening.
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1: Goat weather.
4: For the rest of the day today, we're looking at about 20 degrees with a 30% chance of showers and a risk of thunderstorms. Overnight tonight, partly cloudy conditions and a low of 10 degrees. And into tomorrow with sunny conditions and 13 degrees for your morning temperatures. Right now in the town of Olds, it is 17 degrees with a mix of sun and cloud.
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6: You don't need to like everyone at work, especially Andy. 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

0: The late, the great, the legendary Tom Petty. It's Free Fallin'. Good afternoon. 15 minutes now to 4 o'clock. As we continue through July, we see lots of rain in our forecasts, and we've seen lots of rain throughout the month of June. We've seen also lawn mushrooms pop up, and sometimes, you know, they get really big without you even noticing them. You'll walk past a spot in the morning, and then you'll come back in the afternoon and go, where did that huge mushroom come from? Or it wasn't there yesterday, and this thing is giant. So you see these lawn mushrooms everywhere, and because they're not exactly sure, you know, you never know exactly what they are. Here's a tip. Do not let the dog eat them. No, no, no, no. If the dog is starting to eat the lawn mushrooms, hopefully they can spit it out. Because, you know, you never know. As we know, mushrooms can be dangerous. And if they get the wrong kind of mushroom, they can experience anything from mild stomach upset to fatal liver or kidney failure. And really, on the low side, that means you're cleaning up a mess on the carpet. And on the high side, it means you're losing your dog. So just don't let the dog eat the lawn mushrooms. I have seen actually a few dogs start going after some of the mushrooms just to, you know, chomp on them or see what they are. But don't let the dogs eat them because, as I said, you never know exactly what they are unless your dog can differentiate the species of lawn mushrooms in southern Alberta and central Alberta. Then maybe they shouldn't be eating those. And if they can discern the difference between the species, that dog is worth like $1 billion. So don't let them eat the mushrooms because you'll want to keep that dog around.
1: The goat.
2: The goat.
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1: I'm Justin Goulet with your information update. Olds College shared an in-memoriam message this week following the passing of a visionary entrepreneur and devoted philanthropist from Calgary. Bob Braun was 89 years old, and Olds College officials were deeply saddened to hear he passed away on June 29th. Bob and his late wife, Carol, built the Braun Family Foundation to strengthen communities through health, education, and sport. Olds College of Agriculture and Technology started its partnership with the Braun family when a generous $275,000 contribution from the foundation was received in 2012. It helped with the major upgrades to the South Riding Arena, which was renamed the Braun Family Arena, and is the home of the Olds College Broncos rodeo team. Meta has announced plans to build its first Canadian data center, and it'll be in Alberta. According to provincial government officials, the $13 billion investment is set to be built north of Edmonton in Sturgeon County. It's anticipated that it'll create over 3,000 construction jobs and generate about $250 million annually in benefits for Albertans. Premier Danielle Smith says the province created the right conditions to attract world-leading investments such as this. Smith believes the project will thrust Alberta into a role as a Canadian AI leader. As part of the build, Meta says it'll also be fully funding new generation and grid infrastructure to support the data center in Sturgeon County, which will improve reliability across the entire grid. And you know that summer is officially here when we're talking about park parties in the town of Olds. They'll run every Thursday, weather permitting, between today and August 20th, before a big Movie in the Park summer wrap-up on Friday, August 21st. Heather Dixon with the Community Connection Center says they'll move around each week to a different park.
2: It is just such a great way to showcase everything that we have to offer for our families when they want to get out and about in our community. And it's also such a fantastic way for our community members to be able to meet new neighbors, to connect with old neighbors, and just really build that sense of community in each one of the neighborhoods.
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0: 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Goat weather.
3: For the rest of the day today, we're looking at about 20 degrees with a 30% chance of showers and a risk of thunderstorms. Overnight tonight, partly cloudy conditions and a low of 10 degrees. And into tomorrow with sunny conditions and 13 degrees for your morning temperatures. Right now in the town of Olds, it is 17 degrees with a mix of sun and cloud.
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3: Nothing much to report on the roads right now. However, if you are traveling through Olds, do keep in mind that 57th Avenue northbound is still closed at Highway 27 and will be for the next bit here, so just keep that in mind. If you're trying to head towards the hospital there, it is closed. You're being detoured. If you see anything else on the roads, please do give us a shout on the Cam Clark Ford text line, or if you would prefer, you can give us a call on the phone lines as well. The Road Report is brought to you by Integra Tire in Sundry.
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0: Old emotions, that's the Spoons. Good afternoon, 14 minutes now after 4 o'clock. And coming up this evening at 5 is the park parties from the Community Connection Center Olds, as well as the Boys and Girls Club of Olds and Area and Coldwell Banker. Today and every Thursday through the rest of July and right through to August the 20th, you'll find the park parties in various parks around Olds, including today at Frank Wong Park, 5119 Shannon Drive. That's 5119 Shannon Drive here in Olds. Again, the park parties go from 5 p.m. till 7 p.m. And you can bring the kids, enjoy the fun, and have some fun out there at the Frank Wong Park, thanks to, again, the Boys and Girls Club of Olds and Area, Coldwell Banker, and Community Connection Center in Olds. You can get on to the Olds Town website for more information about the park parties.
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0: Night City, that's Guns N' Roses. What a great tune that is. What a great album that was. You know, Appetite for Destruction. A great album. If you are one of us who, you know, bought that album the day it came out, or maybe you purchased that album before the censorship ban and you actually have the original cover that they put brown paper over, then they recalled because it was a little graphic. And then they put that one that everyone remembers on. If you have that, or maybe you remember hearing it for the first time on the radio, an AM rock station perhaps, then, you know, it's been 38 years since that song came out. So if that's the case, if you do remember buying that the first day it came out, then ibuprofen is your best friend, my friend. Because let's face it, none of us are getting any younger. We've got the Mountain View Piston Show and Shine coming up this weekend. Speaking of things that aren't getting any younger, classic cars still looking awesome, and you can see them all this weekend in Uptown Olds, the Mountain View Piston Show and Shine. I'll be there live on location from 10 till 2 this Saturday in Uptown Olds. Check it out.
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1: Goat weather.
7: For the rest of the day today, we're looking at about 20 degrees with a 30% chance of showers and a risk of thunderstorms. Overnight tonight, partly cloudy conditions and a low of 10 degrees. And into tomorrow with sunny conditions and 13 degrees for your morning temperatures. Right now in the town of Olds, it is 17 degrees with a mix of sun and cloud.
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0: Wheat Kings from the Tragically Hip. 12 minutes now to 5 o'clock. World Professional Chuck Wagon Association races from the GMC Rangeland Derby out there at the Calgary Stampede take place this evening starting at 7:15 over there on 96.5 The Ranch. You can catch all the action as it unfolds from the Stampede grounds in Calgary. Yes, the World Professional Chuck Wagon Association races can be heard all WPCA season long on 96.5 The Ranch, because The Ranch is, in fact, the official radio voice of the WPCA throughout the 2026 tour.
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1: I'm Justin Goulet with your information update. Olds College shared an in-memoriam message this week following the passing of a visionary entrepreneur and devoted philanthropist from Calgary. Bob Braun was 89 years old, and Olds College officials were deeply saddened to hear he passed away on June 29th. Bob and his late wife, Carol, built the Braun Family Foundation to strengthen communities through health, education, and sport. Olds College of Agriculture and Technology started its partnership with the Braun family when a generous $275,000 contribution from the foundation was received in 2012. It helped with the major upgrades to the South Riding Arena, which was renamed the Braun Family Arena, and is the home of the Olds College Broncos rodeo team. Meta has announced plans to build its first Canadian data center, and it'll be in Alberta. According to provincial government officials, the $13 billion investment is set to be built north of Edmonton in Sturgeon County. It's anticipated that it'll create over 3,000 construction jobs and generate about $250 million annually in benefits for Albertans. Premier Danielle Smith says the province created the right conditions to attract world-leading investments such as this. Smith believes the project will thrust Alberta into a role as a Canadian AI leader. As part of the build, Meta says it'll also be fully funding new generation and grid infrastructure to support the data center in Sturgeon County, which will improve reliability across the entire grid. And you know that summer is officially here when we're talking about park parties in the town of Olds. They'll run every Thursday, weather permitting, between today and August 20th, before a big movie in the park summer wrap-up on Friday, August 21st. Heather Dixon with the Community Connection Center says they'll move around each week to a different park.
2: It is just such a great way to showcase everything that we have to offer for our families when they want to get out and about in our community. And it's also such a fantastic way for our community members to be able to meet new neighbors, to connect with old neighbors, and just really build that sense of community in each one of the neighborhoods.
1: 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For these stories and others, you can visit our website, MyMountainViewNow.com.
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3: In sports, the top time on night 6 at the Calgary Stampede's GMC Rangeland Derby belonged to High River's Jason Glass with a 1:11:14. It's the second night in a row he's had the fastest time, and Glass is now up to 4th in the aggregate. The top 3 in the aggregate standings at this point are led by Saskatchewan's Jamie Labuschagne with a 7:14:38, Calgary's Chance Vegan with a 7:16:21, and Strathmore's Ray Crotto Jr. with a 7:16:51. 96.5 The Ranch is live coverage from Calgary of all the Chuckwagon racing excitement on night 7, with the broadcast starting at 7:15 p.m. Week 6 of the CFL season kicks off tonight with 0-4 Ottawa at 3-1 Edmonton. The quarterfinals at the FIFA World Cup start this afternoon with one match. France will clash with Morocco. And finally, the Blue Jays took 2 of 3 from the Giants in San Francisco this week, thanks to yesterday's 10-0 victory. Toronto has the day off today. That's your sports update.
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5: For the rest of the day today, we're looking at about 20 degrees with a 30% chance of showers and a risk of thunderstorms. Overnight tonight, partly cloudy conditions and a low of 10 degrees. And into tomorrow with sunny conditions and 13 degrees for your morning temperatures. Right now in the town of Olds, it is 17 degrees with a mix of sun and cloud.
0: Rockin' from the heart of Alberta.

0: Situation Critical. That's Platinum Blonde. How are you doing? 18 minutes after 5 o'clock as you're rolling your way home. I'm still here for a little bit, but I'm going to be in Uptown Olds this Saturday to check out all the classic cars of the Mountain View Pistons Show and Shine. Yes, there was supposed to be a Show and Shine the Father's Day weekend, but as we all remember that, June was very rainy, and unfortunately, once again, the date in June got rained out. So they moved the Mountain View Pistons Show and Shine, as well as the Summer Oldstice, to this Saturday. So come on out and check it all out. There's going to be some great classic cars lining the streets of Uptown Olds. If you've ever been to one of these, you know that they are spanning the entire length of Uptown Olds, basically. Right up to just before the Centennial Park there. So there's going to be lots of cars to come out and see. And, of course, you can talk to the people who own them. They love talking about their cars, which they should, because they spent a lot of time restoring these things and making them look, you know, showroom shiny. And even though they hadn't seen a showroom in 40 years, maybe 50 years, depending on what the age of the car is. So come on out and check it out. I'm going to be live on location from 10 till 2 with the Mountain View Pistons Show and Shine up there in Uptown Olds this Saturday.
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0: Wild Eyes, that's the Stampeders. 24 minutes now to 6 o'clock. Happy Thursday evening to you. I hope your Thursday is going well. The farmer's market over there at the Future Ag Event Center parking lot continues right up until 6:30. It goes 3:30 till 6:30 every Thursday throughout the summer. You can get onto the Olds Regional Exhibition Grounds website to find out more information, or just head on over there and wander through yourself, because they've got such a great selection of stuff from handcrafts. With doesn't matter what it might be. There's knitting, there's leatherwork, there's woodwork, there's all sorts of other great stuff there. There's wine and spirits, there's fresh produce, there's fresh vegetables and fruits, there's canned fruits and vegetables, there's baking, there's all sorts of stuff. Check it all out at the farmer's market that happens at the Olds Regional Exhibition Grounds every Thursday from 3:30 till 6:30, so you still got about an hour to get there.
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1: Good weather.
6: For the rest of the day today, we're looking at about 20 degrees with a 30% chance of showers and a risk of thunderstorms. Overnight tonight, partly cloudy conditions and a low of 10 degrees. And into tomorrow with sunny conditions and 13 degrees for your morning temperatures. Right now in the town of Olds, it is 17 degrees with a mix of sun and cloud.
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0: Queen and Somebody to Love. 12 minutes now to 6 o'clock. And I love the fact that I'm getting out of here. That's right, I'm going home. I'm out of here for the day. I'll be back tomorrow afternoon at 3 o'clock to get you through the rest of your afternoon and all the way into your weekend, because tomorrow's Friday. It's going to be a great day. Doesn't matter what the weather says. Don't look at the weather forecast. Just know that it's Friday, and then it's going to be awesome. So I'll see you tomorrow. Until then, Twilight Wilkins, man, that's all my time. I'm out of here. Stay safe, stay healthy, stay out of trouble. Have a great night.
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